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And I told him about us. And we talked for a long time. And I guess, long story short, we're going to try to work things out. You and I can't talk anymore.

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0: international barriers. 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
2: Never catch feelings for a girl in the club. 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

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Sort of like the same sensation you get after sex. Amphetamines increase adrenaline. Cocaine gets those synapses in the brain firing really fast. 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And 51 times more explosive than ecstasy.